0: This is it then, lads, yeah, this is the place, yeah. I'll tell you, it's great here, you'll have a really good time.
1: Are you really in love?
0: Yeah.
1: 3 weeks.
0: Really? Oh,
1: you great.
2: Yeah,
1: well, I don't
2: need
1: to do that because it's a secret.
2: It's
1: easy. It's
2: not.
0: Thanks. Cheers. They have a great band in here as well, you know.
3: Yeah. Give us a song, come on, Rick.
4: Come on.
3: Come on.
4: Come on.
3: Yeah.